0: 94.4 Heartline Radio.
1: This song was for those of you who felt like you've lost it all. We just want to let you know, God will restore.

0: He's restoring the years.
1: He's restoring.
0: Look at somebody, tell them, you suffered long enough.
1: You suffered long enough.
0: Now be restored.
2: Can we say it again?
0: Come on. Promised he will.
1: He will.
0: If you can just hold out just a little while longer, be patient.

establish you, strengthen you, and settle you. Anybody believe that? And he'll establish you. After that, God will give you.